Give it up for my incredible band. 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Let's go. Give it up for my OG, my day one, Mr. Matty Carroll on bass. Give it up for the wonderful Sophie Galpin and Alexander Lanyon on guitar.

Good evening, everyone. 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Are you ready to work out with me? Repeat after me.

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Damn, you're so good. 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Let's.

Shamika said I had potential. Shamika said I had potential. Shamika said I had potential. Shamika said I had potential.

Shamika said I had potential. Shamika said I had potential. Shamika said I had potential. Shamika said I had potential. Hurricane Gloria in excelsis Deo. That's my bird and my tree. My

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A few more things before I go. 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I walked outside before talking.

We're gonna play now a very nice tune, write it by my friend Juanito McLaughlin. This tune is called Florianapolis.

Dankeschön, thank you. I would like to bring on my friend Paquito, Paco de Lucía.